0: because I want to get up and do my thing.
1: Damn.
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0: Can I count it off?
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Chaka Khan, let me rock it, let me rock it, Chaka Khan. 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

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I wanna rock you, Shaka, baby, cause you make me wanna scream. 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

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But we've got to get it on so we can live long, grow strong, and truly belong to a race or equal. The creator will never, never need a sequel. So we ask you all to join us in the universal prayer every month.

The sun shines around me, but deep in my heart it's cold as ice. Love once